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5: ABC News, I'm Stephanie Officer. President Trump saying Israel and Iran are on track again towards peace, quote, end quote, looking to do an immediate ceasefire. That's despite the dangerous escalation seen during the weekend. Now, both Iran and Israel seeming to indicate they're willing to halt operations. ABC's Karen Travers.
6: Iran has made very clear that the issue of Lebanon is very critical to them, and a ceasefire there is something that has to happen in order for them to agree to another thing with the United States at this point.
5: Today, Apple unveiled its new Siri AI tech powered by Apple Intelligence. The company says Siri has been completely overhauled, with users now able to have her answer questions and search their devices for info and pictures in a new app. Apple Intelligence will allow users to automatically organize all of those open Safari tabs and monitor websites for updates and change any weak or compromised passwords. This is ABC News.
7: From the CoastNewsToday.com Weather Center, here's your South Jersey AccuWeather forecast. Tonight, expect a clear sky with a low of 57. Tomorrow will bring pleasant weather with plenty of sunshine and a high of 72. Tomorrow night will be partly cloudy with a low of 66. Moving into Wednesday, anticipate breezy and humid conditions with a mix of clouds and sun. There's a chance of a thunderstorm in the afternoon with temperatures reaching a high of 74. I'm meteorologist Jason Caterina with your AccuWeather forecast from CoastNewsToday.com.
0: 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And here's another hour starting right now. 98.7 The Coast, WCZT, Villis, Ocean City, Cape May.

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9: 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The world's most famous arena, Madison Square Garden, now a fortress as President Trump attends tonight's NBA Finals. But outside the secure zone, the city also prepares its own celebration for their New York Knicks. ABC's Aaron Katursky in New York City.
10: 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The boisterous watch party outside canceled and moved elsewhere. 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
13: I had to really tighten up on my going places and buying stuff. 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
14: 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Overnight, expect a clear sky with a low of 55. On Tuesday, anticipate pleasant weather with sunny skies and a high of 71. Tuesday night will bring partly cloudy conditions with a low of 66. Wednesday will be breezy and humid, featuring a mix of clouds and sun with a chance of a thunderstorm in the afternoon. The high temperature will reach 74. I'm meteorologist Jason Catarina with your AccuWeather forecast from CoastNewsToday.com.
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11: ABC News, I'm Stephanie Officer. Even as the U.S. blockade over the Strait of Hormuz continues, President Trump claimed today negotiations with Iran are continuing steadily. ABC's Jonathan Carl.
12: I spoke with President Trump just a short while ago over the phone. He insisted that talks are actively underway with the Iranians right now, telling me repeatedly he doesn't want anything to get in the way of his deal, saying, quote, we're trying to finish it up.
11: More than 30 million Americans under alert tonight for severe weather as a series of storms takes aim at the middle of the country. ABC News chief meteorologist Ginger Z.
13: Tornado warning just popped south and east of Denver. We've already seen ping pong ball sized hail into Nebraska, parts of Kansas. There will be more warnings on the map. Some of them go until 11 p.m., but the flood watches are still up. Kansas City, down to Atlanta, and including Louisville.
11: OpenAI filed preliminary paperwork with the SEC today that would lead the way to it becoming a publicly traded company. This is ABC News.
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15: From the CoastNewsToday.com Weather Center, here's your South Jersey AccuWeather forecast. Overnight, expect a clear sky with a low of 55. On Tuesday, anticipate pleasant weather with sunny skies and a high of 71. Tuesday night will bring partly cloudy conditions with a low of 66. Wednesday will be breezy and humid, featuring a mix of clouds and sun with a chance of a thunderstorm in the afternoon. The high temperature will reach 74. I'm meteorologist Jason Caterina with your AccuWeather forecast from CoastNewsToday.com.
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5: ABC News, I'm Stephanie Officer. President Donald Trump tonight became the first sitting U.S. president to attend an NBA Finals game. Many are criticizing that decision for bringing with him strict security measures in and around Madison Square Garden and shutting out Knicks fans outside the arena for its traditional watch party. New York Senate Minority Leader Chuck Schumer among the Democrats slamming the president's choice.
6: Tonight ought to be all about the game, the players, and the fans. But Donald Trump wants to make tonight all about himself.
5: A sailor is dead, another in custody, after a shooting on the carrier USS John F. Kennedy over the weekend. Officials say around 5:15 Sunday morning, they responded to the shooting at Virginia's Newport News Shipbuilding Shipyard. A Navy spokesperson has identified the victim as boatswain's mate seaman Jesse Braswell. Another sailor was placed in pretrial confinement in connection with Braswell's death. Charges have not yet been filed. This is ABC News.
7: South Jersey weather. From the CoastNewsToday.com Weather Center, here's your South Jersey AccuWeather forecast. Overnight, expect a clear sky with a low of 55. On Tuesday, anticipate pleasant weather with sunny skies and a high of 71. Tuesday night will bring partly cloudy conditions with a low of 66. Wednesday will be breezy and humid, featuring a mix of clouds and sun with a chance of a thunderstorm in the afternoon. The high temperature will reach 74. I'm meteorologist Jason Caterina with your AccuWeather forecast from CoastNewsToday.com.
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3: ABC News, I'm Stephanie Officer. He is now the first sitting U.S. president to attend an NBA Finals game Monday. President Trump at Madison Square Garden to watch Game 3 of the New York Knicks versus San Antonio Spurs, invited by the owner. Yet when his face was shown on the Jumbotron, New Yorkers had this frosty response. Police in South Philadelphia continue searching for a pair of suspects involved in the murder of a rising Penn State senior over the weekend. New surveillance video capturing 22-year-old Billy Schmidt's final moments chasing the suspects after they reportedly stole his cell phone during a night out watching the NBA Finals. One of the two unidentified suspects then pulling out a gun and firing at Schmidt, hitting him in the chest and killing him. His father, Bill Schmidt, telling ABC News,
4: "I want to find the two people and make them pay."
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5: From the CoastNewsToday.com Weather Center, here's your South Jersey AccuWeather forecast. Overnight, expect a clear sky with a low of 55. On Tuesday, anticipate pleasant weather with sunny skies and a high of 71. Tuesday night will bring partly cloudy conditions with a low of 66. Wednesday will be breezy and humid, featuring a mix of clouds and sun with a chance of a thunderstorm in the afternoon. The high temperature will reach 74. I'm meteorologist Jason Caterina with your AccuWeather forecast from CoastNewsToday.com.
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5: ABC News, I'm Stephanie Officer. During a telerally for Tuesday's primary elections in Kentucky Monday, President Trump proclaimed he thinks the war with Iran will be wrapped up in the coming days.
6: And I think we are winning that battle, but you're really going to win it over the next 2 weeks when we declare total victory. It'll be a total victory. It'll happen very soon.
5: Texas farmers remain concerned as additional cases of the New World screwworm are found in the state, threatening to impact the nation's cattle industry. ABC's Melissa Adan.
7: Agricultural communities across the country are concerned for potential economic losses due to infected livestock.
8: Because this is spread by a fly, the organism that spreads this disease can rapidly go through an entire herd of cattle and make all of them sick. So that's very concerning to the people in the agriculture world.
7: The USDA is warning pet and livestock owners to check their animals for any draining or enlarged wounds or lesions.
5: This is ABC News.
2: From the CoastNewsToday.com Weather Center, here's your South Jersey AccuWeather forecast. Overnight, expect a clear sky with a low of 55. On Tuesday, anticipate pleasant weather with sunny skies and a high of 71. Tuesday night will bring partly cloudy conditions with a low of 66. Wednesday will be breezy and humid, featuring a mix of clouds and sun with a chance of a thunderstorm in the afternoon. The high temperature will reach 74. I'm meteorologist Jason Caterina with your AccuWeather forecast from CoastNewsToday.com.
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5: ABC News, I'm Stephanie Officer. He is now the first sitting U.S. president to attend an NBA Finals game Monday. President Trump at Madison Square Garden to watch Game 3 of the New York Knicks versus San Antonio Spurs, invited by the owner. Yet when his face was shown on the Jumbotron, New Yorkers had this frosty response. Police in South Philadelphia continue searching for a pair of suspects involved in the murder of a rising Penn State senior over the weekend. New surveillance video capturing 22-year-old Billy Schmidt's final moments chasing the suspects after they reportedly stole his cell phone during a night out watching the NBA Finals. One of the two unidentified suspects then pulling out a gun and firing at Schmidt, hitting him in his chest and killing him. His father, Bill Schmidt, telling ABC News,
6: "I want to find the two people and make them pay."
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8: From the CoastNewsToday.com Weather Center, here's your South Jersey AccuWeather forecast. Overnight, expect a clear sky with a low of 55. On Tuesday, anticipate pleasant weather with sunny skies and a high of 71. Tuesday night will bring partly cloudy conditions with a low of 66. Wednesday will be breezy and humid, featuring a mix of clouds and sun with a chance of a thunderstorm in the afternoon. The high temperature will reach 74. I'm meteorologist Jason Caterina with your AccuWeather forecast from CoastNewsToday.com.
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6: ABC News, I'm Stephanie Officer. During a telerally for Tuesday's primary elections in Kentucky Monday, President Trump proclaimed he thinks the war with Iran will be wrapped up in the coming days.
7: And I think we are winning that battle, but you're really going to win it over the next 2 weeks when we declare total victory. It'll be a total victory. It'll happen very soon.
6: Texas farmers remain concerned as additional cases of the New World screwworm are found in the state, threatening to impact the nation's cattle industry. ABC's Melissa Adan.
8: Agricultural communities across the country are concerned for potential economic losses due to infected livestock.
9: Because this is spread by a fly, the organism that spreads this disease can rapidly go through an entire herd of cattle and make all of them sick. So that's very concerning to the people in the agriculture world.
8: The USDA is warning pet and livestock owners to check their animals for any draining or enlarged wounds or lesions.
6: This is ABC News.
10: From the CoastNewsToday.com Weather Center, here's your South Jersey AccuWeather forecast. Today will be pleasant with plenty of sunshine and a high of 71. Tonight, expect partly cloudy skies with a low of 66. Tomorrow will be breezy and humid with a mix of clouds and sun and a chance of a thunderstorm in the afternoon. The high temperature will reach 74. Tomorrow night, anticipate breezy conditions in the evening with a few showers and a thunderstorm possible. It will be mostly cloudy and humid with a low of 69. I'm meteorologist Joe Lundberg with your AccuWeather forecast from CoastNewsToday.com.
0: The one place where South Jersey gets today's hits and yesterday's favorites. 98.7 The Coast, WCZT, Billis, Ocean City, Cape May. 98.7.

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That maybe,

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4: ABC News, I'm Stephanie Officer. He is now the first sitting U.S. president to attend an NBA Finals game Monday. President Trump at Madison Square Garden to watch Game 3 of the New York Knicks versus San Antonio Spurs, invited by the owner. Yet when his face was shown on the Jumbotron, New Yorkers had this frosty response. Police in South Philadelphia continue searching for a pair of suspects involved in the murder of a rising Penn State senior over the weekend. New surveillance video capturing 22-year-old Billy Schmidt's final moments chasing the suspects after they reportedly stole his cell phone during a night out watching the NBA Finals. One of the two unidentified suspects then pulling out a gun and firing at Schmidt, hitting him in his chest and killing him. His father, Bill Schmidt, telling ABC News,
5: "I want to find the two people and make them pay."
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6: From the CoastNewsToday.com Weather Center, here's your South Jersey AccuWeather forecast. Today will be pleasant with plenty of sunshine and a high of 71. Tonight, expect partly cloudy skies with a low of 66. Tomorrow will be breezy and humid with a mix of clouds and sun and a chance of a thunderstorm in the afternoon. The high temperature will reach 74. Tomorrow night, anticipate breezy conditions in the evening with a few showers and a thunderstorm possible. It will be mostly cloudy and humid with a low of 69. I'm meteorologist Joe Lundberg with your AccuWeather forecast from CoastNewsToday.com.
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8: ABC News, I'm Stephanie Officer. He is now the first sitting U.S. president to attend an NBA Finals game Monday. President Trump at Madison Square Garden to watch Game 3 of the New York Knicks versus San Antonio Spurs, invited by the owner. Yet when his face was shown on the Jumbotron, New Yorkers had this frosty response. Police in South Philadelphia continue searching for a pair of suspects involved in the murder of a rising Penn State senior over the weekend. New surveillance video capturing 22-year-old Billy Schmidt's final moments chasing the suspects after they reportedly stole his cell phone during a night out watching the NBA Finals. One of the two unidentified suspects then pulling out a gun and firing at Schmidt, hitting him in his chest and killing him. His father, Bill Schmidt, telling ABC News,
9: I want to find the two people and make them pay.
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10: 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From the CoastNewsToday.com Weather Center, here's your South Jersey AccuWeather forecast. Today will be pleasant with plenty of sunshine and a high of 71. Tonight, expect partly cloudy skies with a low of 66. Tomorrow will be breezy and humid with a mix of clouds and sun and a chance of a thunderstorm in the afternoon. The high temperature will reach 74. Tomorrow night, anticipate breezy conditions in the evening with a few showers and a thunderstorm possible. It will be mostly cloudy and humid with a low of 69. I'm meteorologist Joe Lundberg with your AccuWeather forecast from CoastNewsToday.com.
0: The one place where South Jersey gets today's hits and yesterday's favorites. 98.7 The Coast, WCZT, Villis, Ocean City, Cape May. 98.7.

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1: All right, it is 98.7 The Coast, WCZT. The wake-up call is on. My name is Mark Hunter, and thanks so much for starting off with us. Going to be here till 10 a.m. And as we always like to do, we start off the show with some of the things that are relevant to today. It is the 9th of June, 2026, and happy Tuesday to you. Amongst the celebrities having birthdays today, we have actor Johnny Depp. Yeah, he is 63. Don't expect... I'm not even going to say it. I'll just move forward. It is... I'm just going to say... All right, I'm going to say it. Don't expect any gifts from Amber Heard. And if you do, maybe something that's not that nice. What's that in a box? Ew. Michael J. Fox is having a birthday today. He is 65 years old. Actress Natalie Portman is 45 today. We have actress Gloria Rubin. She played Jeannie Boulay on ER. She is 62. We have Mae Whitman, the actress who was Amber on Parenthood. Also was in Scott Pilgrim vs. the World. 38 years old today. Smooth jazz guitarist Ken Navarro is 73. Matt Bellamy, he's the singer from the band Muse. He's 48. And country singer Dylan Marlowe is 29 today. Some of the things that happen on this date. The 9th of June throughout the years. In 1534, French explorer Jacques Cartier became the first European to discover the river he named for St. Lawrence in present-day Quebec. So in 1822, Charles Graham receives the first patent for false teeth. In 1869, Charles Elmer Hyers sells the first of a drink that lots of us have come to love. It was sold in Philadelphia, by the way. The first root beer. Well, his first root beer. And I got to tell you, I don't even know. Can you buy Hyers root beer? I used to love that. You used to be able to buy it all over the place, and I don't see it around anymore. But anyway, there you go. In 1883, the Chicago L, the first commercial electric railway line, begins operation. In 1898, on this date, with the signing of the Second Convention of Peking, Britain was granted 99 years of rule over Hong Kong. Donald Duck making his first screen appearance on this date in 1934 in The Wise Little Hen. In 1954, the Senate Army hearings were going on. Army Counsel Joseph Welch assailed communist hunting Senator Joseph McCarthy for his verbal attack on a member of Welch's law firm. Welch famously said the line, "Have you no sense of decency, sir? At long last, have you no sense of decency?" that phrase could be used, that quote could be used so many times these days. Anyways, I'll just move forward. Hey, in 1973, Secretariat became horse racing's first Triple Crown winner in 25 years by winning the 105th Belmont Stakes after taking the Kentucky Derby and the Preakness. Secretariat set a 1.5 mile course world record, 2 minutes and 24 seconds, and a record for largest margin of victory in the Belmont of 31 lengths. Amazing horse that was. Anyway, let's see here. In 1978, leaders of the Church of Jesus Christ of Latter-day Saints struck down a 148-year-old policy excluding black men from the Mormon priesthood. In 1980, comedian Richard Pryor, he suffered nearly fatal burns when a mixture of freebase cocaine exploded. Oh boy, this happened at his California home. Fortunately, he healed, thank goodness. Anyway, in 1986, the Rogers Commission released its report on the Challenger disaster, the space shuttle Challenger, saying that an O-ring on one of the solid fuel rockets had failed, causing that explosion of the space shuttle a little over 1 minute after takeoff. The report criticized NASA and rocket builder Morton Thiokol for management problems that led to the disaster, which, of course, took the lives of 7 astronauts. In 1993, the United States Post Office unveils its Legends of American Music Rock and Roll Rhythm and Blues stamp series featuring Elvis Presley, Buddy Holly, Bill Haley, Richie Valens, Otis Redding, Clive McFadder, and Dinah Washington. In 1999, after 78 days of NATO airstrikes, Yugoslav and Western generals signed a pact clearing the way for a Kosovo peace plan. And in the year 2000, the Justice Department released a report saying an 18-month investigation had found no credible evidence that conspirators aided or framed James Earl Ray in the 1968 assassination of Martin Luther King Jr. Some of the observations we got going on here today. It is Coral Triangle Day. It is the Day of Reciprocation. It is Filipino-Chinese Friendship Day. It's International Dark and Stormy Day. It's National Donald Duck Day. It's National Meal Prep Day. It's National No Apologies Period Day. It is National, oh my goodness, it is National Sex Day. Do with that what you will. It is National Strawberry Rhubarb Pie Day. And it is Writers, as in people that write, Writer's Rights Day. Say that three times fast. Anyway, today on our show, we're going to have fun as we always do. Now, I want to let you know a little programming note. Because of circumstances, you know, that happened before, we did not get to do our Arc of Possibility interview last Tuesday. That will be happening today if all the schedules align and everything works out right. So we'll be having that during our 9 o'clock hour, around 9:15 or so. Oh, and today being Tuesday, too, we're going to try and work in a 2-mile Tuesday. I might get that started a little early for the chance for you to win. Yeah, we got the tumbler here from our friends at the Crab House at 2-Mile Landing to give away. Inside that, we've got a $25 gift certificate. So you can use that at the Crab House. So that's a kind of a cool prize. So maybe we could see if we could squeeze that contest in before we have the Arc of Possibility. So we'll be doing that. Of course, Jackie Money will be here at around 8:15. Let us know how the stock market is doing. I'm going backwards here on what you can expect on the show. And immediately coming up here in the next half hour or so, we'll get you your first Coast News Today, local news, and sports updates of the day. And, of course, we got the AccuWeather going here, the ABC News already rolling for you, today's hits and yesterday's favorites. Try to give you a laugh or two as well. So let's get it going. It's Tuesday here on the Wake Up Call, 98.7 The Coast, WCZT.

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1: It is the wake-up call here on 98.7 The Coast, WCZT. All right, so I don't know what to think about this. I think sometimes technology is getting a little bit too far ahead, a little too far advanced. I'm not against, like, advancement of society, but when you hear, like, this story here that Amazon founder Jeff Bezos is investing heavily in discovering the core algorithm of the human brain. Oh boy, what could somebody like that, who, you know, has the Amazon empire that, you know, that relies on people to buy stuff, what could he possibly be doing with that?
2: I'm Jeff Bezos, and I know what you're thinking. Right. Not yet, anyway. That's why I'm spending $500 million to discover the brain's core algorithm.
1: Uh-huh.
2: I already know what you're saying, with an Alexa in your kitchen, your living room, and your bedroom, too.
1: Right.
2: But I need to know what you're thinking. Like, are you thinking about an Amazon purchase? Or are you thinking about a trip to Whole Foods? But what I really need to know is, are you thinking about coming after the billionaires with pitchforks? I mean, that's really high on my list.
1: Okay.
2: So forget about a penny for your thoughts. I'm more about a half billion for your brain. Did you think that was funny?
1: All right, so, that's right there. It's the reason why I don't have one of those devices in my house. Sorry, I don't have the little Alexa thing. But I will say this, I do get creeped out by the Apple thing, because their Siri seems to know stuff. Like, I'll be talking about something in a conversation with somebody, all of a sudden all my search things will pop up whatever I was talking about, which is scary enough, and we know they're all listening, but like, the less devices, I don't know. I'm gonna start coming up with like some kind of Pig Latin or something, that maybe to talk with my friends in that, so these devices don't know what the heck we're talking about. I just don't like that. I don't like that, Jeff. Sorry. Anyways, we will continue on with more of the wake up call in just a little bit. And by the way, I think that if these devices are following my brain, they're gonna realize there's not a lot of activity there. And hopefully they'll just move on to the next person. Anyway, we'll be back with more at the Wake Up Call in just a little bit. 98.7 The Coast, WCZT. Good morning.
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0: This is your local Coast News Today update with Todd Mann. Cape May County officials are celebrating the decision to privatize the Crest Haven Nursing and Rehabilitation Center. Since Allaire Health Services took over earlier this year, over $5 million has been invested in major renovations. The facility is set to welcome more short and long-term patients with updated private rooms and expanded medical services once the current upgrades are completed. Many see this as a positive step for the community's care needs. The U.S. Army Corps of Engineers is set to invest over $35 million to rebuild storm-damaged beaches along the Jersey Shore before summer ends. The project will bring millions of cubic yards of sand to eroded areas in Ocean City, Avalon, Stone Harbor, Sea Isle City, and Strathmere. Ships have already arrived in Sea Isle City to kick off the replenishment efforts aimed at restoring the coastline and enhancing storm protection. I'm Todd Mann, and that's your Coast News Today news update for today.
1: Here's your CoastNewsToday.com sports report. I'm John Thayer. The Phillies picked up a win yesterday in Toronto as they beat the Blue Jays 5-2. Christopher Sanchez got the victory. He's now 8-2 on the season. Phillies improved to 36-30. The Phillies and Blue Jays are back at it tonight in Toronto. Zach Wheeler starts for Philadelphia. He's 5-1. Dylan Cease will get the ball for Toronto. San Antonio Spurs got a win last night at game number 3 of the NBA Finals. They beat the Knicks at Madison Square Garden 115-111. Victor Wembanyama with 32 points in the victory. Game 4 is tomorrow night in New York. Knicks lead the series 2-1. Tonight, game 4 of the Stanley Cup Finals. Vegas hosts. Vegas leads the series 2-1. 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I'm John Thayer with your CoastNewsToday.com sports report.
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7: From the CoastNewsToday.com Weather Center, here's your South Jersey AccuWeather forecast. Today will be pleasant with plenty of sunshine and a high of 71. Tonight, expect partly cloudy skies with a low of 66. Tomorrow will be breezy and humid with a mix of clouds and sun and a chance of a thunderstorm in the afternoon. The high temperature will reach 74. Tomorrow night, anticipate breezy conditions in the evening with a few showers and a thunderstorm possible. It will be mostly cloudy and humid with a low of 69. I'm meteorologist Joe Lundberg with your AccuWeather forecast from CoastNewsToday.com.
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3: 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This is Mark. This is hard for me to believe, but already next week is, it's already next week, toward the end of the week, is going to be when a huge country music fest takes over the beach in the Wild Woods. I know. Get ready for it. And you know what? We are getting ready for it because we got some fun events that are coming up that are leading up to, for all of you that are big country music fans, we got something amazing even before that event happens where you can get your country boots on and have a good time. For example, at Stowaways, coming up on Monday, we're going to have an amazing evening for you. Now, Stowaways, if you don't know, is located at the Cape May Lewis Ferry Terminal, and it is a hidden gem for some people. And I know a lot of people already know how amazing it is over there, but you're going to take in the best waterfront views on the East Coast, great food, refreshing drinks, unforgettable atmosphere. But wait, it gets even better. Yeah, we want you to ride the wave this summer, and we want you to win some tickets, speaking of country music, to one of the hottest acts out there today. And it's not me saying it. I got to tell you, she's been winning awards left and right. I know she's been like the leading nominee in a lot of these award shows. I believe it was the ACM. Don't hold me to that, but I believe it was that one she was the leading nominee for. And also was nominated in the American Music Awards for her work. And of course, that's the one that is all picked by the people. So I want to let you know that we have tickets to give away for Megan Maroney. Now, Megan Maroney is going to be at the Prudential Center in Newark. So you definitely want to get your tickets for that. We're going to be giving away a pair of those tickets during this huge event that's going to be happening Monday at Stowaways. You do not want to miss out on this. It's going to be happening from 5 until 7 p.m. on Monday. And of course, from our sister station, 106.3 Coast Country WKOE, Priscilla Loomis from Priscilla in the Morning, who's right over there doing her show right now, will be there. So you don't want to miss out on all of the fun. I definitely want to check this out as well because Stowaways is really just is a beautiful location and a really great place to hang out. So I'm there just for that because I can't win the tickets, but you can. So make sure you get on out there and be a part of the fun, the great vibes, and your chance to win these tickets to see country superstar Megan Maroney. Remember, Monday, Stowaways at the Cape May Lewis Ferry Grounds from 5 until 7 p.m. So we hope to see you there. Hey, we're going to get you updated with the AccuWeather coming up in just a moment. ABC News as well. So stick around. More fun here on this Tuesday on the Wake Up Call.
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13: ABC News, I'm Sherry. Preston, no word yet on why a U.S. Army helicopter may have gone down near the Strait of Hormuz, but President Trump says the crew is fine. The president also striking an optimistic tone about peace talks with Iran when he called into a political rally on Monday.
14: And I think we are winning that battle, but you're really going to win it over the next 2 weeks when we declare total victory. It'll be a total victory. It'll happen very soon.
13: Likely no chance for a victory in the L.A. mayor's race for Spencer Pratt, the former reality star. New projections say he will miss the cut for the runoff election in the L.A. mayor race. ABC's Alex Stone.
15: Pratt, who President Trump said was MAGA, is a registered Republican. And while the mayor's race is considered nonpartisan, L.A. is a city of just 15% registered Republican voters.
13: The new world screwworm being found in more places after first being detected on a ranch in South Texas. Several more cows have been infected. And now it's confirmed that a dog
3: this
13: in New Mexico.
3: This update is brought to you by Cleanse White Pools and Spas, Cape May County's largest outdoor pool park, featuring pools, hot tubs, and now saunas at 2410 Route 9 South in Rio Grande.
16: From the CoastNewsToday.com Weather Center, here's your South Jersey AccuWeather forecast. Today will be pleasant with plenty of sunshine and a high of 71. Tonight, expect partly cloudy skies with a low of 66. Tomorrow will be breezy and humid with a mix of clouds and sun and a chance of a thunderstorm in the afternoon. The high temperature will reach 74. Tomorrow night, anticipate breezy conditions in the evening with a few showers and a thunderstorm possible. It will be mostly cloudy and humid with a low of 69. I'm meteorologist Joe Lundberg with your AccuWeather forecast from CoastNewsToday.com.
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1: 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All right, you know, of course, a lot of people were talking about the game last night. Special people visiting to see the Knicks play in the NBA Finals. Like I tell you, they're doing whatever they can to try and drum up the ratings here for this, too. And you know what? They're trying to pit, as they always do with these games, the finals, they try to pit the two locales against each other. Check out this promo I caught last night.
2: The NBA Finals are underway with New York versus Texas. It's versus. It's
3: what are you, freaking stupid?
2: Versus.
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2: It's really good Mexican food versus and really good Mexican food.
1: Yeah.
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3: Forget about it. One nosebleed at the Garden. I had to work all month.
2: The NBA Finals. Will the winner be or
6: there's a yellow rose in Texas that I'm gonna see.
1: See, they're really, really
6: nobody
1: trying to play it up.
6: Else could miss her.
1: Yeah.
6: Not half as much.
1: I don't know. And, you know, and one of the watch parties that was, I guess, supposed to be happening in Times Square or near there was canceled last night because of the arrival of the president. But anyways, you know, a coincidence too, right? Coincidence, and NBA's like, yeah, we're going to make our money and people can't sit and watch at a watch party somewhere. No, no, no, we're not having that action happening on us. Anyways, so anyway, we'll see what happens with the remaining game or finals. We'll see. Anyway, we got more of the Wake Up Call coming up here in just a little bit.

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1: The Wake Up Call here on 98.7 The Coast, WCZT. This is Mark. Good morning to you. One of those fun things I love to read about is how people rank different businesses. And I want to talk a little bit about this. It's called the International Casino Awards, which spans over 100 categories celebrating the casino entertainment. And they have everything in there that they could think of, from best casino in the world to specialized honors such as, and I'm not making this up, the Royal Flush Award for Best Casino Toilet. That's right. Well, hey, you know, it's something that we all have to do, right? Anyways, so what's interesting is, as you probably figured out I'm going out here with, is I'm going to put the focus on what happened in Atlantic City. Now, at the 2026 International Casino Awards, I will say this, and they did this at the website casinos.com. They tallied over 15,000 player votes. Looks like in Atlantic City, Caesars took the top spot. So congratulations, Caesars, getting 32.4% of more than the 15,000 player votes at that website. So who came in second? Well, Hard Rock Casino and Hotel coming in second place, and Borgata coming in third. So to me, that just says that, you know, there are a lot of great properties in Atlantic City, because I'm going to tell you, and congratulations to Caesars. I thought of the other two places could have very easily come in to the top position. Hard Rock, they've been really, like with the shows and everything, they've really been, you know, taking it to the next level. And speaking of taking it to the next level, Borgata has, in many surveys I've seen, been at the top. So I think they're all winners, which I know sounds like a cliche, but it is true. There are a lot of great properties in there. And I know Borgata is undergoing like an upgrade of sorts. So these could be different rankings next time around. But congratulations going out to Caesars Atlantic City. I'm serious. I'm going to have to go and look and see which casino, and keep in mind, this is a global competition, but which casino had the Royal Flush Award? Because, well, let's be honest. You just want to know, right? You just want to know. And do they have the ranks of the best in Atlantic City? I don't know, but I'll try to check out this site and get back to you on that. Anyways, congratulations to all the winners. We have more of the Wake Up Call coming up here in just a little bit on this Tuesday. Good morning to you.
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1: This is your local Coast News Today update with Todd Mann. Cape May County officials are celebrating the decision to privatize the Crest Haven Nursing and Rehabilitation Center. Since Allaire Health Services took over earlier this year, over $5 million has been invested in major renovations. The facility is set to welcome more short and long-term patients with updated private rooms and expanded medical services once the current upgrades are completed. Many see this as a positive step for the community's care needs. The U.S. Army Corps of Engineers is set to invest over $35 million to rebuild storm-damaged beaches along the Jersey Shore before summer ends. The project will bring millions of cubic yards of sand to eroded areas in Ocean City, Avalon, Stone Harbor, Sea Isle City, and Strathmere. Ships have already arrived in Sea Isle City to kick off the replenishment efforts aimed at restoring the coastline and enhancing storm protection. I'm Todd Mann, and that's your Coast News Today news update for today.
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2: Here's your CoastNewsToday.com sports report. I'm John Thayer. The Phillies picked up a win yesterday in Toronto as they beat the Blue Jays 5-2. Christopher Sanchez got the victory. He's now 8-2 on the season. Phillies improved to 36-30. The Phillies and Blue Jays are back at it tonight in Toronto. Zach Wheeler starts for Philadelphia. He's 5-1. Dylan Cease will get the ball for Toronto. San Antonio Spurs got a win last night at game number 3 of the NBA Finals. They beat the Knicks at Madison Square Garden 115-111. Victor Wembanyama with 32 points in the victory. Game 4 is tomorrow night in New York. Knicks lead the series 2-1. Tonight, game 4 of the Stanley Cup Finals. Vegas hosts. Vegas leads the series 2-1. 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I'm John Thayer with your CoastNewsToday.com sports report.
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0: From the CoastNewsToday.com Weather Center, here's your South Jersey AccuWeather forecast. Today will be pleasant with plenty of sunshine and a high of 71. Tonight, expect partly cloudy skies with a low of 66. Tomorrow will be breezy and humid with a mix of clouds and sun and a chance of a thunderstorm in the afternoon. The high temperature will reach 74. Tomorrow night, anticipate breezy conditions in the evening with a few showers and a thunderstorm possible. It will be mostly cloudy and humid with a low of 69. I'm meteorologist Joe Lundberg with your AccuWeather forecast from CoastNewsToday.com.
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1: 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Just a quick programming note. Coming up in 9 o'clock hour, I mentioned this earlier, due to circumstances that were beyond our control, we had to push back our Arc of Possibility, which is normally the first Tuesday of the month, but we are going to be doing it today because we had to just postpone for 1 week. But we'll have that discussion coming up with Melanie Collette. That'll be in our 9 a.m. hour around 9:15. Therefore, that means that coming up a little bit before that, we're going to do our 2 Mile Tuesday for your opportunity to win the $25 gift certificate that is inside this beautiful orange crush tumbler for the Crab House at 2 Mile Landing. So that is coming up in just a little bit. So get ready. Strap your butt in. Oh, also, I want to talk a little bit about coming up this weekend. You know, there's so much to do downtown in Wildwood at Burn Plaza. And the Downtown Wildwood Farmers Market, it's been a hit both weeks that we've had it on already. Yes, we're underway here with our 13th season of the Downtown Wildwood Farmers Market. Really like the addition of the new parking lot, too, by the way. And what we've done is, I say we like I had anything to do with it. We have utilized the space of Pacific Avenue where all those vendors are lined up right there in front of the beautiful stores. And I got to tell you, don't forget the stores that are there as well. There's some really nice shops there, like Utterly Ice Cream and Hooked on Books, which is really popular. Our friends at Guppy, they actually have a vendor tent, too, as well, out in front of their store. We've got lots of food that you can enjoy there. And I tell you, you definitely want to check out the Farmer's Market because we take that beautiful Burn Plaza and we fill that up with a bunch of great vendors as well, all representing great local businesses and everything you could possibly want, from fresh produce, the fruits, the vegetables. Our friends at Nummytown, they're back, of course, with the amazing display that they have. And then there's another produce vendor that's been added this year. And our friends at LA Farms, they're set up. They're out of Courthouse, and they grow all locally, which is really amazing vendors there. So you're taken care of as far as the fruits and vegetables are concerned. And flowers, we have some great flower vendors there. And you definitely want to check out everything that is going on there. But there's also lots of great baked goods. You know, some of the tried and true favorites like Nona Lisa's are back. But then we have some newer vendors as well. And I just love the fact that, like, we have Julia, who does the sourdough bread. She was there last year, but is, again, back this year. And then it goes on to great sauces, spices, specialty foods, things like pickles. Pickle Girl Pickles are there again this year. Honey. We've got Stevie G with his beef jerky. And so we got beef jerky represented there. Just all kinds of great specialty foods. And then it goes beyond things to eat because we've got things for your home, like candles and home decor. We've got lots of clothing and jewelry being represented. You could get permanent jewelry, which is really cool. That's the trend. So that's going on there. So there's so much to see and do. You don't want to miss out on any of it. Plus, more events coming to Burn Plaza as we do this time of year. We get to start talking about the free Thursday night music that's going to be back on June the 23rd. The free Tuesday night family movies are going to be back on Burn Plaza. Actually, June 23rd is when the family movies return. And on June 18th, the Thursday night music returns. We got the fitness on the plaza that is coming on the 15th, which, of course, all these right around the corner. Shore Fitness doing that. So there is a lot to keep track of. But it's easy to keep track of it. You can follow Wildwood by the Sea on social media. You can go to DOOWW.com as well. Or when you're out there on Saturdays for the farmer's market, make sure to pick up your free magnet. Of course, everybody loves those. 3 new designs this year that you can grab. And then, of course, we've got the Burn Plaza schedules out there as well. So that's something that's actually a physical piece of paper that you can put on your fridge or whatever so you don't miss out on any of the fun. But we'll see you out there this Saturday at the Downtown Wildwood Farmers Market. And that is located on Pacific Avenue between Oak and Skellinger Avenues. Is exactly where you need to be this Saturday, starting at 8 a.m., going on until 12:30. 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
5: ABC News, I'm Sherry Preston. Down in waters off Oman, near the Strait of Hormuz, an American Apache helicopter. ABC President Trump speaking last night.
6: The pilots are fine, yeah.
7: And what,
6: nobody
7: that,
6: injured.
7: What,
6: we are going to issue a report tomorrow. But the pilots are fine, yeah.
5: Sources tell ABC News a U.S. Navy drone was used to rescue the pilots. No word on why the chopper went down. More cases of the New World screwworm now confirmed. They've been found in cows and a goat in Texas and a dog in New Mexico. Agriculture Secretary Brooke Rollins.
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5: Voters in Maine hit the polls today, and the country is watching the Democratic Senate primary. Frontrunner Graham Blattner under fire amid recent accusations of abusing an ex. Projections
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1: 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From the CoastNewsToday.com Weather Center, here's your South Jersey AccuWeather forecast. Today will be pleasant with plenty of sunshine and a high of 71. Tonight, expect partly cloudy skies with a low of 66. Tomorrow will be breezy and humid with a mix of clouds and sun and a chance of a thunderstorm in the afternoon. The high temperature will reach 74. Tomorrow night, anticipate breezy conditions in the evening with a few showers and a thunderstorm possible. It will be mostly cloudy and humid with a low of 69. I'm meteorologist Joe Lundberg with your AccuWeather forecast from CoastNewsToday.com.
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1: Wow, Dad Joke really went dark there for the end of that. Anyways, it is the wake-up call. Hey, we're going to be finding out what's going on in the stock market. Jackie Money is going to be joining us in just a little bit. Let us know how the stock market is doing. And then we'll be jumping into our 2 Mile Tuesday, your chance to win the Orange Crush Tumbler from our friends at 2 Mile Landing and the Crab House. Oh, and by the way, did I mention there's a $25 gift certificate inside that tumbler, which you can use there at the Crab House. So that is coming up in a little bit as well. So action-packed morning show.

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1: Yes, good morning. 8:17 in the morning here on what is going to be a beautiful day. Nice sunshine. Highs up to about 74 today. Partly cloudy down to 65 tonight. And then we do have some sunshine filtered by some passing clouds tomorrow. Breezy, humid. There's possibility of a PM thunderstorm tomorrow with a high of 73. Right now, we are at 66. We got the sunshine going on in North Cape May. And, we've got our Big Tuesday rolling on here as well. And it's about time for us to see how things are doing in the stock market. The one, the only. Well, I really can't confirm that. There may be a Jackie Money somewhere else. We don't know.
2: I'm sure there is.
1: The Earth is a big planet.
2: Yes, and I'm sure I'm not the only Jackie Fury out there, so.
1: Yeah, but I'm going to say, we've got the best right here, right now. We do. And we're going to find out how things are doing in the stock market.
2: All right, stock markets were mixed on Monday after selling off sharply on Friday. The technology-heavy NASDAQ was higher, up over 0.8% after falling over 4% on Friday. The S&P 500 was up modestly, up around 0.3%, while the Dow Jones was lower by around 0.16%. The semiconductor sub-index, which fell by over 10% on Friday, led the rebound on Monday. This comes as Iran announced it was halting its strikes against Israel, although uncertainty around the ceasefire remains elevated. WTI oil prices, which had risen as high as $95 on Monday morning, have settled in the low $91 range, still higher by nearly 60% this year. Meanwhile, U.S. Treasury bond yields rose again modestly after rising on Friday on the back of a stronger-than-expected U.S. jobs report. Overall, after a strong move higher in the broader markets and especially parts of the technology and semiconductor sectors, we believe some period of consolidation or market volatility may be likely. However, we don't yet see any pullbacks morphing into a deep or prolonged bear market, and thus investors can use volatility to seek opportunities for diversifying portfolios or adding quality investments at better prices based on their investment objectives and risk tolerance. The U.S. Consumer Price Index inflation report for May will be out tomorrow. Forecasts are calling for headline inflation of 4.2% year-over-year, above last month's 3.8%. A reading over 4% would be the highest since April of 2023. Core inflation is expected to be 2.9%, also above last month's 2.8% reading, and at the highest level since September 2025. In our view, headline inflation is likely to remain above 4% for the next several months, given the sharp rise in oil prices, but may start to fade heading into year-end and 2027. Nonetheless, from the perspective of the Federal Reserve, higher inflation and a rebounding labor market make the case for a rate cut unlikely. In our view, the Fed remains firmly on hold for the remainder of the year, barring any outsized shocks to the economy. After a strong multi-week run in the technology sector led by AI-related companies, investors have turned more cautious in recent days. The semiconductor index, which had rallied roughly 50% since April, is now cooling after Broadcom's chip sales outlook fell short of elevated expectations, triggering profit-taking in the U.S. and global markets. Encouragingly, as tech takes a breather to digest recent gains, other sectors have begun to lead, resulting in broader market participation. Before Friday's drop, both the Dow Jones Industrial Average and the equal-weight S&P 500 had reached fresh highs, reflecting this shift. We view this rotation as a healthy development that supports the durability of the current bull market. We expect this trend to continue in the near term, particularly if the consumer and labor market continue to remain resilient, which helps support positive corporate earnings trends, and if progress is made toward reopening the Strait of Hormuz, which could help ease pressure on oil prices and bond yields. Yesterday, U.S. equities closed higher. The Dow closed down 81 points or 0.16% at 50,786. The Nasdaq closed up 220 points or 0.86% at 25,930. And the S&P 500 closed up 22 points or 0.3% at 7,406. And in the bond market, 10-year Treasury yields are trading at 4.57%, higher by 0.02 percentage points. In commodity markets, the price of crude oil was up 70 cents, or 0.77% at $91.20. And the spot price of gold was down $11.90 or 0.27% at $43.53.40. I'm Jackie Fury, and that's my 2 cents.
1: All right, now the important information, because I know people really, really want to know.
2: Yes.
1: According to Copilot Search, there are multiple individuals named Jackie Money in public records.
2: Really?
1: With different ages, locations, and aliases. These are general public profile results and should not be used for personal identification without verification. It actually says that. So there's a Jackie Money in St. Albans, New York. There's one in, there's a Jackie Wayne Money in Vine Grove, Kentucky.
2: Is she related to Bruce Wayne?
1: I don't know. No. There's a Jackie J Money in Fenton, Missouri. Things can get a little dangerous in Florida, where there's a Jackie P Money in St. Pete Beach. And then there's a Jackie S Money in Tallahassee. And also in Tennessee, there's a Jackie Allen Money in Winchester. And there is a Jackie R Money in Memphis.
2: Wow.
1: So, yeah, we could have some like UFC-type fights going on there.
2: Or not.
1: Or not.
2: Or not.
1: They may get along.
2: Yeah, maybe all the Jackie Monies need to have like a girls' weekend.
1: Yeah, maybe. But I'm just going to say, it doesn't say when these Jackie Monies came to be. I'm thinking they're all trying to, you know, steal some of
2: I
1: your game.
2: I highly doubt it. I don't come up in that list, so I highly doubt it.
1: Anyway, you're the best, I tell you. Anyway, go see Jackie Money over at Edward Jones Investments. The real one, okay? And that is at 6000 New Jersey Avenue in Wildwood Crest. You can always call 609-522-6731. As always, thank you so much.
2: I'll see you tomorrow.
1: You got it. We have more of the wake-up call coming up in just a little bit here on 98.7 The Coast, WCZT. Good morning. It's 8:24.
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0: This is your local Coast News Today update with Todd Mann. Atlantic City police are investigating a shooting that injured a 16-year-old girl last week. Officers found her with a gunshot wound at a business on New York Avenue. She was taken to Atlanticare Regional Medical Center and is expected to recover. Authorities are asking anyone with information to reach out to the Violent Crimes Unit. Officials in Cape May County are advising Upper Township residents to monitor their financial accounts following a data breach last October. The breach exposed sensitive information, including Social Security numbers and financial details, although there's no evidence of misuse yet. In response, the township has improved its security measures and is offering free credit monitoring services to those affected. Residents are encouraged to take action to protect their information. I'm Todd Mann, and that's your Coast News Today news update for today.
1: Here's your CoastNewsToday.com sports report. I'm John Thayer. The Phillies picked up a win yesterday in Toronto as they beat the Blue Jays 5-2. Christopher Sanchez got the victory. He's now 8-2 on the season. Phillies improved to 36-30. The Phillies and Blue Jays are back at it tonight in Toronto. Zach Wheeler starts for Philadelphia. He's 5-1. Dylan Cease will get the ball for Toronto. San Antonio Spurs got a win last night at game number 3 of the NBA Finals. They beat the Knicks at Madison Square Garden 115-111. Victor Wembanyama with 32 points in the victory. Game 4 is tomorrow night in New York. Knicks lead the series 2-1. Tonight, game 4 of the Stanley Cup Finals. Vegas hosts. Vegas leads the series 2-1. 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I'm John Thayer with your CoastNewsToday.com sports report.
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7: From the CoastNewsToday.com Weather Center, here's your South Jersey AccuWeather forecast. Today will be pleasant with plenty of sunshine and a high of 71. Tonight, expect partly cloudy skies with a low of 66. Tomorrow will be breezy and humid with a mix of clouds and sun and a chance of a thunderstorm in the afternoon. The high temperature will reach 74. Tomorrow night, anticipate breezy conditions in the evening with a few showers and a thunderstorm possible. It will be mostly cloudy and humid with a low of 69. I'm meteorologist Joe Lundberg with your AccuWeather forecast from CoastNewsToday.com.
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1: Yeah, a little Post Malone before he went country, and that is called Sunflower. I like the fact that he's got like the two distinct parts of his career, and you know what? Going country actually did quite well for him, so just keep turning out that great music there, Post. And of course, we are going to get to see him.

0: He's going to be in our area not too long from now as part of the Big Country Music Fest, which I think is pretty awesome. So anyways, we will move along here. 8:52, our AccuWeather for today. We have the gorgeous sunshine. Yeah, it's going to be nice today. And I like the fact that there's less humidity going on and high of about 70. Partly cloudy down to 65 tonight. And then sunshine filtered by some passing clouds. Breezy, humid tomorrow. Tomorrow, there's the chance of an afternoon thunderstorm with a high of 73. Although I'm going to say this, the last couple times I think they said we're going to get some thunderstorms, the Cape May bubble was in effect, which is... You know, that's fine by me. Just take that under advisement. Currently, we are at 64 degrees in the Villas. And, another programming note, the programming note that I gave you earlier. And, unfortunately, we're not going to be able to bring you to Arc of Possibility this morning because, I'm hoping that she feels better, but Melanie Collette not feeling that well, from what I understand. So feel better, Melanie, and we'll hold the spot for you, okay? We'll get that Arc of Possibility on at our earliest convenience. But I will say this, people, check out all the things that the Arc of Cape May County does in our community. They really are amazing, and that's why we have this feature, this segment that we bring you, and you know, just highlighting the hard work by all the individuals there and the amazing work they do as a group as well to help people in our community. So. Feel better, Melanie, and hope to see you soon. But the one thing that is good is that I still am going to start our 2 Mile Tuesday a little early because I promised this, and I know some people, if you have to go to work and be at work at 9 o'clock, that perhaps you can't play the contest. So we are going to still start our contest a little early. What we've got today is a Orange Crush tumbler. I got it right here. We've got the tumbler here. And it says on it, I got crushed at the Crab House at 2 Mile Landing. I love this. And of course, the orange crushes there are amazing. Today would be a good day to enjoy one. But look, inside here, there is a $25 gift certificate that you can use at the Crab House at 2 Mile Landing. And there's a really cool Crab House sticker in here as well. Crushing it. I love it. So we're going to give this to whomever gets our impossible trivia for today. But let me talk a little bit about... the Crab House at 2 Mile Landing, because they've got over 500 feet of stunning waterfront views, delicious daily specials. You might want to try the Slack Tide menu, which is 3 courses for $25, and that is from 2 till 4. They've got the Crabby Hour as well from 2 until 4. They're open 7 days a week. It's the best seafood and waterfront dining at the Crab House at 2 Mile Landing, so make sure to check that out. I just think they are amazing. So, and we thank them for the prize every Tuesday. So, let's jump on into it. If you'd like to play, here's how it works. I'm going to give you a statement. A key part of it will be missing. You need to be the first person to match it. I try not to say that's the wrong answer. I know probably I sometimes do. Because a lot of times people will guess things that absolutely I think would fit. But sometimes you got to think of the percentages that we have here. Because sometimes something might be so obvious that maybe 99% of people do it. So just keep that in mind when I read you this. Now, today's is about a third. 34% of people don't think this should be worn at the gym while working out. So I need a match to that. Give me a call at 609-522-0987. First person to match the answer I have in front of me will win the $25 gift certificate and, of course, the Orange Crush tumbler. Once again, 34% of people don't think this should be worn at the gym while working out. I can think of a number of things. Let's see if we can get a correct response to it. 609-522-0987. Good luck.
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7: ABC News, I'm Sherry Preston. Down in waters off Oman, near the Strait of Hormuz, an American Apache helicopter. ABC President Trump speaking last night.
8: The pilots are fine, yeah.
9: And what,
8: nobody
9: that,
8: injured.
9: What brought it down?
8: We are going to issue a report tomorrow, but the pilots are fine, yeah.
7: Sources tell ABC News a U.S. Navy drone was used to rescue the pilots. No word on why the chopper went down. More cases of the New World screwworm now confirmed. They've been found in cows and a goat in Texas and a dog in New Mexico. Agriculture Secretary Brooke Rollins.
10: The food supply system remains intact and couldn't be safer or better than any other food supply system in the world.
7: Voters in Maine hit the polls today, and the country is watching the Democratic Senate primary. Frontrunner Graham Plattner under fire amid recent accusations of abusing an ex. Projections in the
11: from the CoastNewsToday.com Weather Center, here's your South Jersey AccuWeather forecast. Today will be pleasant with plenty of sunshine and a high of 71. Tonight, expect partly cloudy skies with a low of 66. Tomorrow will be breezy and humid with a mix of clouds and sun and a chance of a thunderstorm in the afternoon. The high temperature will reach 74. Tomorrow night, anticipate breezy conditions in the evening with a few showers and a thunderstorm possible. It will be mostly cloudy and humid with a low of 69. I'm meteorologist Joe Lundberg with your AccuWeather forecast from CoastNewsToday.com.
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of the Delaware Emergency Alert System. This test is conducted to ensure that emergency warning systems are functioning properly. In a real emergency, stations will transmit official information and instructions. This concludes this test of the Delaware Emergency Alert System.

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3: Oh my goodness, did we pass the test? I think we passed the test. Sorry about that. That's one of those things we have to do, is it being a broadcast radio station. Anyway, it is 9:03, and see, this is what happens to the theme. This is what happens when I start the contest early. Anyway, well, we are getting back to our impossible trivia in just a little bit. Trying to give away the $25 gift certificate to the Crab House at 2 Mile Landing. The question, 34%. People think this shouldn't be worn while you're working out at the gym. 609-522-0987. Just when I-

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1: It's a wake-up call here on 98.7 The Coast, WCZT. And our AccuWeather for today, looking nice. I love this. We got the sunshine going on here today and expect a high of 70. Currently, we're at 65 degrees in Kidney Courthouse. We've got our impossible trivia going on right now. If you'd like to play, 609-522-0987. As we go to the phones, hello.
2: Hi, how are you?
1: I'm doing good. Who's this?
2: This is Tricia.
1: Hi, Tricia. I'm glad that you are here. And you are first in here on our impossible trivia. 34% of people don't think this should be worn at the gym while working out. What do you think it is?
2: I'm going to go with jewelry.
1: Oh, yeah, okay. Any specific type of jewelry? Like, because...
2: Not in particular, but, I mean, maybe a necklace.
1: Okay.
2: Because, I mean, it gets stuck to your neck. It may get stuck to a piece of equipment.
1: Yeah, I was going to say, because I know... You see sometimes those people working out and they're wearing like the necklace that has like an emblem on it or whatever, or a cross or something, you know, and I never really thought much about it, but yeah, those things could be, get tangled in things, I guess. I don't know.
2: Plus, and you could lose it.
1: Yeah, you could lose it. True. Plus, honestly, I mean, I don't know. Maybe I come from a different era. Like, do you want your jewelry getting all sweaty and go, you know what I'm saying? Ugh.
2: I know. It's nasty.
1: And I ask specifically why, what type of jewelry, because we got people that have, like, you know, that wear rings and this stuff like that. I know some people like to wear, like, watches, if you want to call that jewelry, but, like, a lot of people will wear the ones that, like, monitor their heart rate and all that.
2: Yes.
1: So, anyway, you're going to go with jewelry, and I'm going to tell you you're correct.
2: No way. That was great.
1: Wow.
2: I didn't think it would be that. But.
1: You know, it's funny because sometimes, like I said, sometimes it's in the percentages. And I'm going to be honest with you, I was thinking people were going to start saying stuff like Speedos or, you know, or whatever.
2: That's what my first thought was, certain type of clothing.
1: You know, I think that the thing about that, though, is it depends. Let's just be honest. It depends on who's wearing it.
2: Exactly. And that's the truth. Look in the mirror before you go.
1: Exactly. Me, I think I have enough advisement to not wear anything like that. Wear lots of loose clothing.
2: Exactly.
1: That's
2: same here.
1: But anyway, you know what? I tell you what, we are going to give you an amazing prize because you got it here today, Tricia. We got the tumbler here from our friend at the Crab House at 2 Mile Landing. It says, I got crushed at the Crab House. Inside of that, we got a cool sticker, and we got the $25 gift certificate that you can use over at 2 Mile Landing there on Ocean Drive.
2: Oh, that'll be great.
1: Yeah. See, I know. I got to tell you, we have weather like we've had lately, like the weather we have today. It's perfect weather to get on out there and enjoy
2: Thursday
1: that.
2: Thursday and Friday may be different.
1: Yeah. But you know what I love is that they have like a little bit of everything there, even when it's not a great, great day. They have the indoor seating as well. So
2: it's always a good day down the shore.
1: Exactly. See, I like that outlook. So we thank them for the opportunity to do this. And, of course, we remind everybody to go check out the Slack Tide menu, 3 courses for $25. And, of course, don't forget the Crabby Hour from 2 to 4. And, of course, with over 500 feet of stunning waterfront dining. And they're open 7 days a week at the Crab House at 2 Mile Landing. Congratulations. You got it.
2: Thank you. I am so excited.
1: Oh, I'm so excited for you, and I'm so glad you won. What station just made you a winner?
2: 98.7 The Coast.
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2: They say the holy water's watered down, and this town's lost its faith. Our colors will fade eventually, so if our time is running out,

0: This is your local Coast News Today update with Todd Mann. Atlantic City police are investigating a shooting that injured a 16-year-old girl last week. Officers found her with a gunshot wound at a business on New York Avenue. She was taken to AtlantiCare Regional Medical Center and is expected to recover. Authorities are asking anyone with information to reach out to the Violent Crimes Unit. Officials in Cape May County are advising Upper Township residents to monitor their financial accounts following a data breach last October. The breach exposed sensitive information, including Social Security numbers and financial details, although there's no evidence of misuse yet. In response, the township has improved its security measures and is offering free credit monitoring services to those affected. Residents are encouraged to take action to protect their information. I'm Todd Mann, and that's your Coast News Today news update for today.
1: Here's your CoastNewsToday.com sports report. I'm John Thayer. The Phillies picked up a win yesterday in Toronto as they beat the Blue Jays 5-2. Christopher Sanchez got the victory. He's now 8-2 on the season. Phillies improved to 36-30. The Phillies and Blue Jays are back at it tonight in Toronto. Zach Wheeler starts for Philadelphia. He's 5-1. Dylan Cease will get the ball for Toronto. San Antonio Spurs got a win last night at game number 3 of the NBA Finals. They beat the Knicks at Madison Square Garden 115-111. Victor Wembanyama with 32 points in the victory. Game 4 is tomorrow night in New York. Knicks lead the series 2-1. Tonight, game 4 of the Stanley Cup Finals. Vegas hosts. Vegas leads the series 2-1. 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I'm John Thayer with your CoastNewsToday.com sports report.
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7: From the CoastNewsToday.com Weather Center, here's your South Jersey AccuWeather forecast. Today will be pleasant with plenty of sunshine and a high of 71. Tonight, expect partly cloudy skies with a low of 66. Tomorrow will be breezy and humid with a mix of clouds and sun and a chance of a thunderstorm in the afternoon. The high temperature will reach 74. Tomorrow night, anticipate breezy conditions in the evening with a few showers and a thunderstorm possible. It will be mostly cloudy and humid with a low of 69. I'm meteorologist Joe Lundberg with your AccuWeather forecast from CoastNewsToday.com.
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1: And little Kelly Clarkson there at 9:55 in the morning here on this Tuesday. This is Mark, our AccuWeather for today. Love reading AccuWeather forecasts like this. It's nice today. Gonna have the sunshine going up. Yep. And temperatures bumping up to about 70 or so for today. We're gonna have partly cloudy skies tonight down to about 55. Some sunshine, maybe a couple passing clouds for tomorrow. Breezy, humid, chance of a PM thunderstorm tomorrow with a high 73. Right now, 67 degrees in Wildwood Crest as we reach the conclusion of our show. Hey, congratulations to Tricia, who won earlier this hour, our 2 Mile Tuesday course. I gotta say, a lot of times we'll put out these questions. I'm thinking, this will be one that'll roll for a while. But you know what? She got it right off the bat. And that's okay. That's the way it rolls sometimes. And I love to give away the prize. Instant gratification for me, I guess, if you will. But keep in mind, for those of you who were calling saying, hey, you know what? That was fast. And we have another prize to give away. We will tomorrow, of course. We'll be back at it tomorrow with more impossible trivia for your chance to win. I do want to just really fast before we conclude here, just mention our friends over at the Crab House at 2 Mile Landing right there on beautiful scenic Ocean Drive between Wildwood Crest and Cape May. Get on out there, over 500 feet of the amazing waterfront dining. They've got the spectacular views out there. Great place to take in the sunsets, of course. And then not to mention all the great food, the slack tide menu. We can get 3 courses for $25 from 2 to 4. They got the Crabby Hour that's going on with some great drink specials. Of course, the Orange Crushes and all the crush drinks. They are known for that, and you'll love it. If you have not been out there, well, get with the program and check them out. And, of course, we thank them for the opportunity to do the 2 Mile Tuesday every Tuesday. So we'll be bringing that back again next Tuesday. And thank you again. Now, we are going to move forward. Coming up, we've got more of today's hits and yesterday's favorites to power you through the middle of the day. If you're doing the work thing, we do our best to get you through that work day. And of course, I will have the pleasure of joining you back here again tomorrow. Jackie Money, of course, will be back at around 8:15. And we'll do all the fun things we like to do here in the morning. As always, thank you so much for listening. And I hope you all have a wonderful day. Catch you tomorrow right here on 98.7 The Coast, WCZT.
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7: ABC News, I'm Sherry Preston. A U.S. Navy drone put to work to save a couple of Army pilots near the Strait of Hormuz. Sources tell ABC News the surface drone was deployed after an Apache attack helicopter went down in the water. The president says both pilots are okay. This, as the president also says, peace negotiations are going well despite the recent attacks launched by Israel and Iran. President Trump warned Israel's prime minister against doing anything that could hurt the peace effort. Vice President J.D. Vance.
8: Israel may like that, they may not like that, but fundamentally, we think this is in the best interest of the United States of America, so we're going to keep on pursuing it.
7: Police in Philadelphia are looking for suspects after a Penn State student was shot and killed near his family home. He was apparently chasing someone who may have grabbed his phone. More cases of the New World screwworm showing up. It devastated in the Texas beef industry in the 70s. Five cases now confirmed in cattle and a goat in Texas and a dog in New Mexico. This is ABC News.
9: This is your local Coast News Today update with Todd Mann. Atlantic City police are investigating a shooting that injured a 16-year-old girl last week. Officers found her with a gunshot wound at a business on New York Avenue. She was taken to AtlantiCare Regional Medical Center and is expected to recover. Authorities are asking anyone with information to reach out to the Violent Crimes Unit. Officials in Cape May County are advising Upper Township residents to monitor their financial accounts following a data breach last October. The breach exposed sensitive information, including Social Security numbers and financial details, although there's no evidence of misuse yet. In response, the township has improved its security measures and is offering free credit monitoring services to those affected. Residents are encouraged to take action to protect their information. I'm Todd Mann, and that's your Coast News Today news update for today.
10: Here's your CoastNewsToday.com sports report. I'm John Thayer. San Antonio Spurs got a win last night in game number 3 of the NBA Finals. They beat the Knicks at Madison Square Garden 115-111. Victor Wembanyama with 32 points in the victory. Game 4 is tomorrow night in New York. Knicks lead the series 2-1. Tonight, game 4 of the Stanley Cup Finals. Vegas hosts. Vegas leads the series 2-1. The Phillies picked up a win yesterday in Toronto as they beat the Blue Jays 5-2. Christopher Sanchez got the victory. He's now 8-2 on the season. Phillies improved to 36-30. The Phillies and Blue Jays are back at it tonight in Toronto. Zach Wheeler starts for Philadelphia. He's 5-1. Dylan Cease will get the ball for Toronto. 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I'm John Thayer with your CoastNewsToday.com sports report.
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15: From the CoastNewsToday.com Weather Center, here's your South Jersey AccuWeather forecast. This afternoon will be pleasant with plenty of sunshine and a high of 70 tonight. Expect partly cloudy skies with a low of 65. Tomorrow will be breezy and humid with a mix of clouds and sunshine along with a chance of a thunderstorm in the afternoon. The high will reach 73. Tomorrow night, anticipate breezy conditions in the evening with a few showers and a thunderstorm possible. It will be mostly cloudy and humid with a low of 70. I'm meteorologist Joe Lundberg with your AccuWeather forecast from CoastNewsToday.com.
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19: ABC News, I'm Sherry Preston. Two chopper pilots not injured when their Apache helicopter crashed in the Gulf of Oman near the Strait of Hormuz, which Iran has effectively closed. It's primary day in four states. The most interest is in Maine, where Graham Plattner is hoping to become the Democratic candidate for Senate, despite some recent controversies. Spencer Pratt is poised to lose his bid to become the next mayor of Los Angeles. It's projected he will not make it to the runoff. In about an hour, NASA will announce the new crew for the next Artemis mission, and the crew of the last mission will be there to pass the baton. Literally, says ABC's Gio Benitez.
20: Victor Glover, the first person of color to travel to the moon. Christina Cook, the first woman. Jeremy Hansen, the first Canadian. And it turns out that they brought batons with them to symbolize that this is really a relay race and that each mission just builds on the next.
19: Sales of previously occupied homes picked up last month at their fastest pace since December as the string home buying season. This is ABC News.
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2: Atlantic City police are investigating a shooting that injured a 16-year-old girl last week. Officers found her with a gunshot wound at a business on New York Avenue. She was taken to AtlantiCare Regional Medical Center and is expected to recover. Authorities are asking anyone with information to reach out to the Violent Crimes Unit. Officials in Cape May County are advising Upper Township residents to monitor their financial accounts following a data breach last October. The breach exposed sensitive information, including Social Security numbers and financial details, although there's no evidence of misuse yet. In response, the township has improved its security measures and is offering free credit monitoring services to those affected. Residents are encouraged to take action to protect their information. I'm Todd Mann, and that's your Coast News Today news update for today.
3: 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I'm John Thayer. San Antonio Spurs got a win last night at game number 3 of the NBA Finals. They beat the Knicks at Madison Square Garden 115-111. Victor Wembanyama with 32 points in the victory. Game 4 is tomorrow night in New York. Knicks lead the series 2-1. Tonight, game 4 of the Stanley Cup Finals. Vegas hosts. Vegas leads the series 2-1. The Phillies picked up a win yesterday in Toronto as they beat the Blue Jays 5-2. Christopher Sanchez got the victory. He's now 8-2 on the season. Phillies improved to 36-30. The Phillies and Blue Jays are back at it tonight in Toronto. Zach Wheeler starts for Philadelphia. He's 5-1. Dylan Cease will get the ball for Toronto. 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I'm John Thayer with your CoastNewsToday.com sports report.
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26: From the CoastNewsToday.com Weather Center, here's your South Jersey AccuWeather forecast. This afternoon will be pleasant with plenty of sunshine and a high of 70 tonight. Expect partly cloudy skies with a low of 65. Tomorrow will be breezy and humid with a mix of clouds and sunshine along with a chance of a thunderstorm in the afternoon. The high will reach 73. Tomorrow night anticipate breezy conditions in the evening with a few showers and a thunderstorm possible. It will be mostly cloudy and humid with a low of 70. I'm meteorologist Joe Lundberg with your AccuWeather forecast from CoastNewsToday.com.
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9: ABC News, I'm Sherry Preston. A U.S. Navy drone boat rescued two American pilots after their Apache helicopter went down near the coast of Oman. The 24-foot unmanned boat was able to locate the two crew members who had spent 2 hours in the water and bring them ashore.
10: We do not know whether this helicopter was shot down or whether this was mechanical difficulty, but these Apache helicopters have been aggressively patrolling the Strait of Hormuz looking for Iranian small boats. This comes in a part of a very high tension, and it has gone back down again in the last few days.
9: ABC Chief Global Affairs Correspondent Martha Raddatz. President Trump says he thinks a peace deal is close in Iran. Today is Election Day in a handful of states. Lots of attention on the main Democratic Senate race, where Graham Plattner, who's been in the headlines recently, hopes to unseat Susan Collins in November. In California, reality star Spencer Pratt will not compete against Los Angeles Mayor incumbent Karen Bass this fall. This is ABC News.
11: This is your local Coast News Today update with Todd Mann. Atlantic City police are investigating a shooting that injured a 16-year-old girl last week. Officers found her with a gunshot wound at a business on New York Avenue. She was taken to AtlantiCare Regional Medical Center and is expected to recover. Authorities are asking anyone with information to reach out to the Violent Crimes Unit. Officials in Cape May County are advising Upper Township residents to monitor their financial accounts following a data breach last October. The breach exposed sensitive information, including Social Security numbers and financial details, although there's no evidence of misuse yet. In response, the township has improved its security measures and is offering free credit monitoring services to those affected. Residents are encouraged to take action to protect their information. I'm Todd Mann, and that's your Coast News Today news update for today.
2: Here's your CoastNewsToday.com sports report. I'm John Thayer. San Antonio Spurs got a win last night at game number 3 of the NBA Finals. They beat the Knicks at Madison Square Garden 115-111. Victor Wembanyama with 32 points in the victory. Game 4 is tomorrow night in New York. Knicks lead the series 2-1. Tonight, game 4 of the Stanley Cup Finals. Vegas hosts. Vegas leads the series 2-1. The Phillies picked up a win yesterday in Toronto as they beat the Blue Jays 5-2. Christopher Sanchez got the victory. He's now 8-2 on the season. Phillies improved to 36-30. The Phillies and Blue Jays are back at it tonight in Toronto. Zach Wheeler starts for Philadelphia. He's 5-1. Dylan Cease will get the ball for Toronto. 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I'm John Thayer with your CoastNewsToday.com sports report.
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17: From the CoastNewsToday.com Weather Center, here's your South Jersey AccuWeather forecast. This afternoon will be pleasant with plenty of sunshine and a high of 70 tonight. Expect partly cloudy skies with a low of 65. Tomorrow will be breezy and humid with a mix of clouds and sunshine along with a chance of a thunderstorm in the afternoon. The high will reach 73. Tomorrow night, anticipate breezy conditions in the evening with a few showers and a thunderstorm possible. It will be mostly cloudy and humid with a low of 70. I'm meteorologist Joe Lundberg with your AccuWeather forecast from CoastNewsToday.com.
0: The one place where South Jersey gets today's hits and yesterday's favorites. 98.7 The Coast, WCZT, Villis, Ocean City, Cape May. 98.7.

Yeah, workday is tough. This is Amy. We're helping you get through it with more of today's hits and yesterday's favorites. Ocean City, Sea Isle City. We've got another hour coming your way. So turn it up and let's make this a great day. 98.7 The Coast, WCCT.

98.7 The Coast, WZZT. Hey, thanks for joining me, Amy, here through this midday. And I want to talk about the weekend because we start off your weekend right with a live on location broadcast from the downtown Wildwood Farmers Market. Now, if you haven't been there, you definitely got to check it out. Happens every Saturday morning starting at 8 a.m. going until 12:30 on both sides of Pacific Avenue between Scallinger and Oak Avenues. And that's where you're going to find over 75 vendors each week with everything you could possibly want, from produce, of course, the fresh fruits and vegetables, plants and flowers, but baked goods, all kinds of specialty food items, things like honey and beef jerky and spices, craft beer, libations, wines, clothing and jewelry, home decor, and so much more. 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And Mark Hunter from The Morning Show will be out there broadcasting live on location from 8 a.m. until 10. 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
12: ABC News, I'm Sherry Preston. A U.S. Navy drone boat rescued two American pilots after their Apache helicopter went down near the coast of Oman. The 24-foot unmanned boat was able to locate the two crew members who had spent 2 hours in the water and bring them ashore.
13: We do not know whether this helicopter was shot down or whether this was mechanical difficulty, but these Apache helicopters have been aggressively patrolling the Strait of Hormuz looking for Iranian small boats. This comes in a part of a very high tension, and it has gone back down again in the last few days.
12: ABC Chief Global Affairs Correspondent Martha Raddatz. President Trump says he thinks a peace deal is close in Iran. Today is Election Day in a handful of states. Lots of attention on the main Democratic Senate race, where Graham Plattner, who's been in the headlines recently, hopes to unseat Susan Collins in November. In California, reality star Spencer Pratt will not compete against Los Angeles Mayor incumbent Karen Bass this fall. This is ABC News.
14: This is your local Coast News Today update with Todd Mann. Atlantic City police are investigating a shooting that injured a 16-year-old girl last week. Officers found her with a gunshot wound at a business on New York Avenue. She was taken to AtlantiCare Regional Medical Center and is expected to recover. Authorities are asking anyone with information to reach out to the Violent Crimes Unit. Officials in Cape May County are advising Upper Township residents to monitor their financial accounts following a data breach last October. The breach exposed sensitive information, including social security numbers and financial details, although there's no evidence of misuse yet. In response, the township has improved its security measures and is offering free credit monitoring services to those affected. Residents are encouraged to take action to protect their information. I'm Todd Mann, and that's your Coast News Today news update for today.
15: 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I'm John Thayer. San Antonio Spurs got a win last night at game number 3 of the NBA Finals. They beat the Knicks at Madison Square Garden 115-111. Victor Wembanyama with 32 points in the victory. Game 4 is tomorrow night in New York. Knicks lead the series 2-1. Tonight, game 4 of the Stanley Cup Finals. Vegas hosts. Vegas leads the series 2-1. The Phillies picked up a win yesterday in Toronto as they beat the Blue Jays 5-2. Christopher Sanchez got the victory. He's now 8-2 on the season. Phillies improved to 36-30. The Phillies and Blue Jays are back at it tonight in Toronto. Zach Wheeler starts for Philadelphia. He's 5-1. Dylan Cease will get the ball for Toronto. 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I'm John Thayer with your CoastNewsToday.com sports report.
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21: From the CoastNewsToday.com Weather Center, here's your South Jersey AccuWeather forecast. This afternoon, expect a mix of clouds passing through periods of sunshine with a high temperature of 70. Tonight will bring partly cloudy skies and the low will drop to 66. Moving into tomorrow, anticipate a breezy and humid day with a blend of sun and clouds, possibly interrupted by a thunderstorm in some areas during the afternoon. The high will reach 75. Tomorrow night, the evening will remain breezy with a few showers and a chance of thunderstorms. Skies will be mostly cloudy and humid with a low of 70. I'm meteorologist Joe Lundberg with your AccuWeather forecast from CoastNewsToday.com.
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It's 98.7 The Coast, WCZT, the home of today's hits and yesterday's favorites. It's Amy. Glad to be spending some time with you here on this Tuesday. And let's bring on another hour of great tunes to help power you through this workday with 98.7 The Coast, WCZT.

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6: ABC News, I'm Wayne Cabot. Jeffrey Epstein's executive assistant ignored reporters as she arrived today for a congressional hearing on what she knew. Leslie Groff was an assistant for 18 years. Oversight Chairman James Comer says she has information very valuable to the investigation. Her name appears more than 150,000 times in the Epstein files.
7: Through her attorneys, Groff has denied any knowledge of or participation in Epstein's crimes. The House Oversight Committee also plans to interview Bill Gates later this week.
6: ABC's Peter Haralambos. We will know after today's voting if people in Maine can overcome concerns about Democratic Senate candidate Graham Platner.
8: The New York Times reported several former girlfriends described what they called unsettling behavior. Platner has strongly denied any violence.
6: ABC's Avery Harper. Realtors are getting busy again. Previously occupied homes are selling at their fastest pace since December. This is ABC News.
5: 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And remember, when you're hungry, it's Panzini's.
9: This is your local Coast News Today update with Todd Mann. Atlantic City police are investigating a shooting that injured a 16-year-old girl last week. Officers found her with a gunshot wound at a business on New York Avenue. She was taken to AtlantiCare Regional Medical Center and is expected to recover. Authorities are asking anyone with information to reach out to the Violent Crimes Unit. Officials in Cape May County are advising Upper Township residents to monitor their financial accounts following a data breach last October. The breach exposed sensitive information, including Social Security numbers and financial details, although there's no evidence of misuse yet. In response, the township has improved its security measures and is offering free credit monitoring services to those affected. Residents are encouraged to take action to protect their information. I'm Todd Mann, and that's your Coast News Today news update for today.
10: 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I'm John Thayer. Tonight, game 4 of the Stanley Cup Finals. Vegas hosts. Vegas leads the series 2-1. The Phillies picked up a win yesterday in Toronto as they beat the Blue Jays 5-2. Christopher Sanchez got the victory. He's now 8-2 on the season. Phillies improved to 36-30. The Phillies and Blue Jays are back at it tonight in Toronto. Zach Wheeler starts for Philadelphia. He's 5-1. Dylan Cease will get the ball for Toronto. San Antonio Spurs got a win last night at game number 3 of the NBA Finals. They beat the Knicks at Madison Square Garden 115-111. Victor Wembanyama with 32 points in the victory. Game 4 is tomorrow night in New York. Knicks lead the series 2-1. 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I'm John Thayer with your CoastNewsToday.com sports report.
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14: From the CoastNewsToday.com Weather Center, here's your South Jersey AccuWeather forecast. This afternoon, expect a mix of clouds passing through periods of sunshine with a high temperature of 70. Tonight will bring partly cloudy skies and the low will drop to 66. Moving into tomorrow, anticipate a breezy and humid day with a blend of sun and clouds, possibly interrupted by a thunderstorm in some areas during the afternoon. The high will reach 75. Tomorrow night, the evening will remain breezy with a few showers and a chance of thunderstorms. Skies will be mostly cloudy and humid with a low of 70. I'm meteorologist Joe Lundberg with your AccuWeather forecast from CoastNewsToday.com.
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Thank you so much for making 98.7 The Coast WCZT your number one most listened to station at work, Cape May County. Tuesday is rolling on. My name is Amy, and we've got more tunes, so let's keep them going.

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6: This is a special report from ABC News. I'm Wayne Cabot. President Trump says the U.S. must respond after the downing today of a U.S. Army attack helicopter near the Strait of Hormuz, the president blaming Iran. The crew of two survived, saved by the first use of a drone ship. Quoting President Trump, the United States must, out of necessity, respond to this attack. At the White House, ABC's Karen Trevers.
7: When you look back over the last week at some of the comments the president has made about his red line for starting major combat against Iran again, it has shifted. We saw him say last week it would be deaths of U.S. service members, which of course did not happen here. And then over the weekend, the president said that if he didn't think he could make a deal or if it wasn't coming together quickly enough, then he would consider restarting those major strikes. Now, the president, though, at the same time, has also sounded very hesitant to go back down that route.
6: This is ABC News.
8: This is your local Coast News Today update with Todd Mann. Atlantic City police are investigating a shooting that injured a 16-year-old girl last week. Officers found her with a gunshot wound at a business on New York Avenue. She was taken to AtlanticCare Regional Medical Center and is expected to recover. Authorities are asking anyone with information to reach out to the Violent Crimes Unit. Officials in Cape May County are advising Upper Township residents to monitor their financial accounts following a data breach last October. The breach exposed sensitive information, including Social Security numbers and financial details, although there's no evidence of misuse yet. In response, the township has improved its security measures and is offering free credit monitoring services to those affected. Residents are encouraged to take action to protect their information. I'm Todd Mann, and that's your Coast News Today news update for today.
9: Here's your CoastNewsToday.com sports report. I'm John Thayer. Tonight, game 4 of the Stanley Cup Finals. Vegas hosts. Vegas leads the series 2-1. The Phillies picked up a win yesterday in Toronto as they beat the Blue Jays 5-2. Christopher Sanchez got the victory. He's now 8-2 on the season. Phillies improved to 36-30. The Phillies and Blue Jays are back at it tonight in Toronto. Zach Wheeler starts for Philadelphia. He's 5-1. Dylan Cease will get the ball for Toronto. San Antonio Spurs got a win last night at game number 3 of the NBA Finals. They beat the Knicks at Madison Square Garden 115-111. Victor Wembanyama with 32 points in the victory. Game 4 is tomorrow night in New York. Knicks lead the series 2-1. 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I'm John Thayer with your CoastNewsToday.com sports report.
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12: From the CoastNewsToday.com Weather Center, here's your South Jersey AccuWeather forecast. This afternoon, expect a mix of clouds passing through periods of sunshine with a high temperature of 70. Tonight will bring partly cloudy skies and the low will drop to 66. Moving into tomorrow, anticipate a breezy and humid day with a blend of sun and clouds, possibly interrupted by a thunderstorm in some areas during the afternoon. The high will reach 75. Tomorrow night, the evening will remain breezy with a few showers and a chance of thunderstorms. Skies will be mostly cloudy and humid with a low of 70. I'm meteorologist Joe Lundberg with your AccuWeather forecast from CoastNewsToday.com.
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The 3 o'clock hour. This day is almost done. We just got a little bit more to go. 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
12: ABC News, I'm Wayne Cabot. President Trump blames Iran and says he'll respond. After a U.S. Army helicopter was shot down near the Strait of Hormuz this morning, the military says the chopper was downed by an Iranian drone, and the crew were rescued by a U.S. Navy drone ship, the first time an unmanned ship has been used by the U.S. military. ABC's Karen Travers at the White House is working to find out when or how America will answer.
13: The White House hasn't responded to our questions about this, about what he might do now against Iran because of this takedown of the helicopter.
12: Happening now, Maine's primary election, which could shape the Senate. Voters there will decide if they can overlook recent revelations about Democratic frontrunner Graham Plattner. Jeffrey Epstein's longtime executive secretary, Leslie Groff, just told the House Oversight Committee in Washington that she was unaware of his crimes. She spent 18 years working for him, calling him a master manipulator. This is ABC News.
14: This is your local Coast News Today update with Todd Mann. Atlantic City police are investigating a shooting that injured a 16-year-old girl last week. Officers found her with a gunshot wound at a business on New York Avenue. She was taken to Atlanticare Regional Medical Center and is expected to recover. Authorities are asking anyone with information to reach out to the Violent Crimes Unit. Officials in Cape May County are advising Upper Township residents to monitor their financial accounts following a data breach last October. The breach exposed sensitive information, including Social Security numbers and financial details, although there's no evidence of misuse yet. In response, the township has improved its security measures and is offering free credit monitoring services to those affected. Residents are encouraged to take action to protect their information. I'm Todd Mann, and that's your Coast News Today news update for today.
0: Here's your CoastNewsToday.com sports report. I'm John Thayer. Tonight, game four of the Stanley Cup Finals. Vegas hosts. Vegas leads the series 2-1. The Phillies picked up a win yesterday in Toronto as they beat the Blue Jays 5-2. Christopher Sanchez got the victory. He's now 8-2 on the season. Phillies improved to 36-30. The Phillies and Blue Jays are back at it tonight in Toronto. Zach Wheeler starts for Philadelphia. He's 5-1. Dylan Cease will get the ball for Toronto. San Antonio Spurs got a win last night at game number 3 of the NBA Finals. They beat the Knicks at Madison Square Garden 115-111. Victor Wembanyama with 32 points in the victory. Game 4 is tomorrow night in New York. Knicks lead the series 2-1. 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I'm John Thayer with your CoastNewsToday.com sports report.
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11: From the CoastNewsToday.com Weather Center, here's your South Jersey AccuWeather forecast. Tonight will be partly cloudy with a low of 66. Tomorrow, expect breezy and humid conditions with intervals of clouds and sunshine. There is a chance of a thunderstorm in spots during the afternoon with a high of 75. Tomorrow night, it will remain breezy in the evening with a couple of showers and a thunderstorm. The night will be mostly cloudy and humid with a low of 70. I'm meteorologist Jason Caterina with your AccuWeather forecast from CoastNewsToday.com.
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6: ABC News, I'm Wayne Cabot. President Trump blames Iran and says he'll respond. After a U.S. Army helicopter was shot down near the Strait of Hormuz this morning, the military says the chopper was downed by an Iranian drone, and the crew were rescued by a U.S. Navy drone ship, the first time an unmanned ship has been used by the U.S. military. ABC's Karen Travers at the White House is working to find out when or how America will answer.
7: The White House hasn't responded to our questions about this, about what he might do now against Iran because of this takedown of the helicopter.
6: Happening now, Maine's primary election, which could shape the Senate. Voters there will decide if they can overlook recent revelations about Democratic frontrunner Graham Platner. Jeffrey Epstein's longtime executive secretary, Leslie Groff, just told the House Oversight Committee in Washington that she was unaware of his crimes. She spent 18 years working for him, calling him a master manipulator. This is ABC News.
8: This is your local Coast News Today update with Todd Mann. Atlantic City police are investigating a shooting that injured a 16-year-old girl last week. Officers found her with a gunshot wound at a business on New York Avenue. She was taken to AtlantiCare Regional Medical Center and is expected to recover. Authorities are asking anyone with information to reach out to the Violent Crimes Unit. Officials in Cape May County are advising Upper Township residents to monitor their financial accounts following a data breach last October. The breach exposed sensitive information, including Social Security numbers and financial details, although there's no evidence of misuse yet. In response, the township has improved its security measures and is offering free credit monitoring services to those affected. Residents are encouraged to take action to protect their information. I'm Todd Mann, and that's your Coast News Today news update for today.
9: Here's your CoastNewsToday.com sports report. I'm John Thayer. Tonight, Game 4 of the Stanley Cup Finals. Vegas hosts. Vegas leads the series 2-1. The Phillies picked up a win yesterday in Toronto as they beat the Blue Jays 5-2. Christopher Sanchez got the victory. He's now 8-2 on the season. Phillies improved to 36-30. The Phillies and Blue Jays are back at it tonight in Toronto. Zach Wheeler starts for Philadelphia. He's 5-1. Dylan Cease will get the ball for Toronto. San Antonio Spurs got a win last night at game number 3 of the NBA Finals. They beat the Knicks at Madison Square Garden 115-111. Victor Wembanyama with 32 points in the victory. Game 4 is tomorrow night in New York. Knicks lead the series 2-1. 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I'm John Thayer with your CoastNewsToday.com sports report.
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13: From the CoastNewsToday.com Weather Center, here's your South Jersey AccuWeather forecast. Tonight will be partly cloudy with a low of 66. Tomorrow, expect breezy and humid conditions with intervals of clouds and sunshine. There is a chance of a thunderstorm in spots during the afternoon with a high of 75. Tomorrow night, it will remain breezy in the evening with a couple of showers and a thunderstorm. The night will be mostly cloudy and humid with a low of 70. I'm meteorologist Jason Caterina with your AccuWeather forecast from CoastNewsToday.com.
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5: This is a special report from ABC News. I'm Wayne Cabot. The U.S. now launching strikes against Iran. U.S. Central Command saying that American forces began the strikes against Iran at 5 p.m. Eastern at the commander-in-chief's direction. CENTCOM says the attacks are a proportional response to unjustified Iranian aggression. President Trump accusing Iran of shooting down a U.S. Army Apache helicopter near the Strait of Hormuz this morning. The president saying he will respond to the attack, and that's what's happening now. Service members on the helicopter were rescued by a drone, says ABC's Louis Martinez.
6: All of this happened during nighttime. In the middle of the night, around 4 in the morning local time, as this helicopter, normally accompanied by another helicopter, would have been operating together. And then we know that this boat drone was able to pluck them out of the water.
5: Iran says the best way for foreign forces near the strait to reduce the risk is for them to leave. This is ABC News.
7: This is your local Coast News Today update with Todd Mann. Atlantic City police are investigating a shooting that injured a 16-year-old girl last week. Officers found her with a gunshot wound at a business on New York Avenue. She was taken to AtlanticCare Regional Medical Center and is expected to recover. Authorities are asking anyone with information to reach out to the Violent Crimes Unit. Officials in Cape May County are advising Upper Township residents to monitor their financial accounts following a data breach last October. The breach exposed sensitive information, including social security numbers and financial details, although there's no evidence of misuse yet. In response, the township has improved its security measures and is offering free credit monitoring services to those affected. Residents are encouraged to take action to protect their information. I'm Todd Mann, and that's your Coast News Today news update for today.
8: Here's your CoastNewsToday.com sports report. I'm John Thayer. Tonight, game 4 of the Stanley Cup Finals. Vegas hosts. Vegas leads the series 2-1. The Phillies picked up a win yesterday in Toronto as they beat the Blue Jays 5-2. Christopher Sanchez got the victory. He's now 8-2 on the season. Phillies improved to 36-30. The Phillies and Blue Jays are back at it tonight in Toronto. Zach Wheeler starts for Philadelphia. He's 5-1. Dylan Cease will get the ball for Toronto. San Antonio Spurs got a win last night at game number 3 of the NBA Finals. They beat the Knicks at Madison Square Garden 115-111. Victor Wembanyama with 32 points in the victory. Game 4 is tomorrow night in New York. Knicks lead the series 2-1. 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I'm John Thayer with your CoastNewsToday.com sports report.
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11: From the CoastNewsToday.com Weather Center, here's your South Jersey AccuWeather forecast. Tonight will be partly cloudy with a low of 66. Tomorrow, expect breezy and humid conditions with intervals of clouds and sunshine. There is a chance of a thunderstorm in spots during the afternoon with a high of 75. Tomorrow night, it will remain breezy in the evening with a couple of showers and a thunderstorm. The night will be mostly cloudy and humid with a low of 70. I'm meteorologist Jason Caterina with your AccuWeather forecast from CoastNewsToday.com.
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6: This is a special report from ABC News. I'm Wayne Cabot. The U.S. now launching strikes against Iran. U.S. Central Command saying that American forces began the strikes against Iran at 5 p.m. Eastern at the Commander-in-Chief's direction. CENTCOM says the attacks are a proportional response to unjustified Iranian aggression. President Trump accusing Iran of shooting down a U.S. Army Apache helicopter near

0: The Strait of Hormuz this morning. The president saying he will respond to the attack, and that's what's happening now. Service members on the helicopter were rescued by a drone, says ABC's Louis Martinez.
1: All of this happened during nighttime. In the middle of the night, around 4 in the morning local time, as this helicopter, normally accompanied by another helicopter, would have been operating together. And then we know now that this bullet drone was able to pluck them out of the water.
0: Iran says the best way for foreign forces near the strait to reduce the risk is for them to leave. This is ABC News.
2: This is your local Coast News Today update with Todd Mann. Atlantic City police are investigating a shooting that injured a 16-year-old girl last week. Officers found her with a gunshot wound at a business on New York Avenue. She was taken to AtlantiCare Regional Medical Center and is expected to recover. Authorities are asking anyone with information to reach out to the Violent Crimes Unit. Officials in Cape May County are advising Upper Township residents to monitor their financial accounts following a data breach last October. The breach exposed sensitive information, including Social Security numbers and financial details, although there's no evidence of misuse yet. In response, the township has improved its security measures and is offering free credit monitoring services to those affected. Residents are encouraged to take action to protect their information. I'm Todd Mann, and that's your Coast News Today news update for today.
3: From the CoastNewsToday.com Weather Center, here's your South Jersey AccuWeather forecast. Tonight will be partly cloudy with a low of 66. Tomorrow, expect breezy and humid conditions with intervals of clouds and sunshine. There is a chance of a thunderstorm in spots during the afternoon with a high of 75. Tomorrow night, it will remain breezy in the evening with a couple of showers and a thunderstorm. The night will be mostly cloudy and humid with a low of 70. I'm meteorologist Jason Caterina with your AccuWeather forecast from CoastNewsToday.com.
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10: This is a special report from ABC News. I'm Wayne Cabot. Explosions are reported in Iran as the U.S. retaliates for a drone attack that forced down a U.S. Apache helicopter near the Strait of Hormuz this morning in the waters off Oman. President Trump saying a short time ago, "I believe the response should be very strong, very powerful, and that's what this one is." The crew of the Apache was not hurt, but the attack raises the stakes, says ABC News military consultant Mick Mulroy.
11: It appears that this was a hostile act that took down the Apache helicopter. And I don't know if this was directly tied to it, but it probably was, that U.S. military had to respond. So this has become a commonplace.
10: And just now, Iran says it will respond to the U.S. strikes. Iranian state media reporting explosions on an Iranian island in the Strait of Hormuz. Its foreign minister saying the best way for foreign forces near the strait to reduce their risk is for them to leave. This is ABC News.
12: South Jersey weather. From the CoastNewsToday.com Weather Center, here's your South Jersey AccuWeather forecast. Tonight will be partly cloudy with a low of 66. Tomorrow, expect breezy and humid conditions with intervals of clouds and sunshine. There is a chance of a thunderstorm in spots during the afternoon with a high of 75. Tomorrow night, it will remain breezy in the evening with a couple of showers and a thunderstorm. The night will be mostly cloudy and humid with a low of 70. I'm meteorologist Jason Catarina.

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